softly in the evening dusk, a woman is singing to me. She takes me back down the vista of my years until I see a child underneath the piano and the boom of the tingling strings, pressing the poised feet of his mother, who smiles at him as she sings, cuckoo-doo-coo.

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1: 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Be quiet. 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Stand up. 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

When they poured across the border, I was cautioned to surrender. 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I took my gun and I vanished. I've changed my name so often, lost my wife and children.

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1: Blessé. 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
0: Comment va cabalance à l'issue?
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0: Are you?
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5: Cookie says she love to make me rich, man. Okay. Okay. Okay. Okay. Okay. Okay. Okay. Okay. Okay. Okay. Okay. Okay. Okay. Okay. Okay. Okay. Okay. Okay. Okay. Okay. Okay. Okay. Okay. Okay. Okay. Okay. Okay. Okay. Okay. Okay. Okay. Okay. Okay. Okay. Okay. Okay. Okay. Okay. Okay. Okay. Okay. Okay. Okay. Okay. Okay. Okay. Okay. Okay. Okay. Okay. Okay. Okay. Okay. Okay. Okay. Okay. Okay. Okay. Okay. Okay. Okay. Okay. Okay. Okay. Okay. Okay. Okay. Okay. Okay. Okay. Okay. Okay. Okay. Okay. Okay. Okay. Okay. Okay. Okay. Okay. Okay. Okay. Okay. Okay. Okay. Okay. Okay. Okay. Okay. Okay. Okay

Just a perfect day. Drink sangria in the park. And then later, when it gets dark, we go home.

lifetime slipped and died. For a moment in the turnaround, I was waiting in the car and drive. Watched you hurry on across the parking lot. The image of her life in your mind fades, and I could see an anxious strength in you. Brave and born in pain, waiting by the front door on your cell phone. Summer at the convalescent home. Kill me by surprise, you said. I don't want to stay alive to watch the words go first like hers. Lifetimes lived and died. Open, frozen in the cold when I come back with wine. At the end of every long night, take a moment you need to just breathe. Whole days in treatment plants, a basic patience, apraxia of speech. Weeks and months go by like this. We function on routines, we sleep

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Fuck you too, you little bro. Yo.

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If you want to know the way we dance, just come to my country. You can crank the beat that makes you sweat. Come and drink your glass of cheap vodka. Let's drink to my country.